The plane was way overdue. So I went inside to the airline's desk. And I said, sir, I wonder why 1203 is so late. He said, oh, they probably took off late. Or they may have run into some turbulent weather and had to alter their course. I went back outside and I waited at the gate and I watched the beacon light from the control tower as it whipped through the dark ebony skies as if it were

0: 'Cause there is no need for feeling older with a radio. 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Turn it on and go.
1: Right from the start, she disliked the music. In fact, it frightened her. Just until the complete and desperate feeling that overwhelmed her made her realize that she wasn't like those cool girls she'd seen in the magazines. That was her relief. A long-hidden feeling inside burst out and messing up her clothes and filling her pants with the substance of a custard supplier.

0: when you're missing home. Only know you love her when you let her go. And you let her go.
1: Dit is NPO Radio 5. De beste evergreens.